0: Not only does he know rock music, he knows sports too. It's time for Steve Gorman Sports.
1: Steve Gorman Sports, it's around the corner. The NFL season is coming soon. And I got to be honest, I'm already looking ahead to next year. And I'll tell you why. Because I live in Minneapolis, and we have a quarterback battle going on at camp. Kyler Murray coming over from Arizona, trying to get the starting job from J.J. McCarthy. But I'm already worried about next year because Baker Mayfield is going to play out his contract in Tampa Bay. He will not sign an extension, which means Baker Mayfield will be a free agent after this next season. He is, as they say, betting on himself. If he has a great year, then he will command the market next year. And if Kyler Murray or J.J. McCarthy doesn't establish the fact that they are the quarterback of the future, well, then what about the Vikings getting Baker Mayfield? With this receiver core, the offensive line locked and loaded in contract for the next three seasons, Baker Mayfield and Kevin O'Connell, holy smokes. I used to think Baker Mayfield was going to be a bust. Once he got out of Cleveland, it was pretty apparent he's a special player. I hope he has a great year. I hope he finishes the year healthy. I hope the Minnesota Vikings sign him next year. In the meantime, I guess I'm looking forward to the 2026 season. Sure, why not? It'll be fun.
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12: Your Weather Edge Weather Center forecast, a partly cloudy sky, low of 64 this evening. Friday, mostly sunny skies, high near 88. Friday night, a 70% chance of showers and thunderstorms, increasing cloud cover, low of 71. Saturday, 80% for showers and thunderstorms, high near 85. But back to this evening, partly cloudy and 64 across the region.
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2: Weather Edge Weather Center forecast. A partly cloudy sky, low of 64 this evening, 88 and mostly sunny on Friday. Friday night, 70% chance of showers and thunderstorms. Increasing cloud cover and a low of 71. Saturday, 80% for showers and thunderstorms, high near 85. But back to this evening, partly cloudy and 64 across the region.
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0: Pink Floyd, Wish You Were Here, the title track from their 1975 album. It's amazing to think that Dark Side of the Moon came out in 1973, and 2 years later, Pink Floyd's right back with Wish You Were Here. Dark Side of the Moon was their eighth studio album. Seven albums came and went before they really hit the big time. And when they did hit the big time, and I mean the biggest time imaginable with Dark Side of the Moon, Pink Floyd didn't get a case of what to do next. They didn't think about this newfound fame and fortune. There's pressure now. We have to top Dark Side of the Moon. They didn't have any of that. A younger artist may have felt that need, but Pink Floyd, as I said, they were working on album 9. And they turned inward. They wrote their most personal record, an album largely serving as a love letter to Syd Barrett, their founding member who had left the band with tremendous mental issues. You want to know how not to let success go to your head? Ignore it. That's what Pink Floyd did.
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13: Your Weather Edge Weather Center forecast, a partly cloudy sky, low of 64 this evening. Friday, mostly sunny skies, high near 88. Friday night, a 70% chance of showers and thunderstorms, increasing cloud cover, low of 71. Saturday, 80% for showers and thunderstorms, high near 85. But back to this evening, partly cloudy and 64 across the region.
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0: Not only does he know rock music, he knows sports too. 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
1: Steve Gorman Sports, it's around the corner. The NFL season is coming soon. And I got to be honest, I'm already looking ahead to next year. And I'll tell you why. Because I live in Minneapolis, and we have a quarterback battle going on at camp. Kyler Murray coming over from Arizona, trying to get the starting job from J.J. McCarthy. But I'm already worried about next year because Baker Mayfield is going to play out his contract in Tampa Bay. He will not sign an extension, which means Baker Mayfield will be a free agent after this next season. He is, as they say, betting on himself. If he has a great year, then he will command the market next year. And if Kyler Murray or J.J. McCarthy doesn't establish the fact that they are the quarterback of the future, well, then what about the Vikings getting Baker Mayfield? With this receiver core, the offensive line locked and loaded in contract for the next three seasons, Baker Mayfield and Kevin O'Connell, holy smokes. I used to think Baker Mayfield was going to be a bust. Once he got out of Cleveland, it was pretty apparent he's a special player. I hope he has a great year. I hope he finishes the year healthy. I hope the Minnesota Vikings sign him next year. In the meantime, I guess I'm looking forward to the 2026 season. Sure, why not? It'll be fun.
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11: Your Weather Edge Weather Center forecast, a partly cloudy sky, low of 64 this evening. Friday, mostly sunny skies, high near 88. Friday night, a 70% chance of showers and thunderstorms, increasing cloud cover, low of 71. Saturday, 80% for showers and thunderstorms, high near 85. But back to this evening, partly cloudy and 64 across the region.
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2: Weather Edge Weather Center forecast, a partly cloudy sky, low of 64 this evening, 88 and mostly sunny on Friday. Friday night, 70% chance of showers and thunderstorms, increasing cloud cover and a low of 71. Saturday, 80% for showers and thunderstorms, high near 85. But back to this evening, partly cloudy and 64 across the region.
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0: time for Questionable Wisdom on Steve Gorman Rocks. 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
1: Listening on Q94 in Altoona, we have Andrew who needs some advice. Now, Andrew and his wife are expecting their first baby next month, and they're in a huge argument, Steve, about the plans for their baby's birth. Okay, Andrew says he loves his wife, he's super excited, but doesn't want to be in the room while his wife is actually pushing the baby out. Okay, he says he's okay with being in the room up until that very moment. He doesn't want to stay for the actual birth because it grosses him out, and he's afraid sees his wife like that, it'll hurt their sex life. But his wife, she's pissed, and she won't even talk to him right now. Steve, what should he do?
2: Okay, Andrew, I think a couple things. First, grow up by at least 15 years.
1: True.
2: Because you sound like an 11-year-old. And secondly, you could have handled it a lot better. If you've already said the words grossed out and already said the word hurt our sex life, it's too late, dude. Your wife has every reason to be pissed off. She is carrying a child. By the way, it's not for 9 months. It's for 10. Do the math. We think 9 months. It's more like 10 months. And then it's about, you know, I don't know, 6, 8, 12 more months where your body's just there to create sustenance for a baby. Your body becomes a baby factory. You become someone you've never been before. You carry that weight. You add that weight. It's impossible to get rid of the weight at times. What I'm saying is, Andrew, all you got to do is show up, dude. Walk in the room. Hold her hand. She is 10 months into a completely bizarre experience and the worst pain she's ever going to experience and the most emotional highs and lows. It's the easiest thing on planet Earth to be the dad, and you're falling short, bud. So basically, I've gone off the reservation now and I don't even want to hear from Andrew again. Grow up.
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10: Your Weather Edge Weather Center forecast, a partly cloudy sky, low of 64 this evening. Friday, mostly sunny skies, high near 88. Friday night, a 70% chance of showers and thunderstorms, increasing cloud cover, low of 71. Saturday, 80% for showers and thunderstorms, high near 85. But back to this evening, partly cloudy and 64 across the region.
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0: Yeah, we're done with commercials too. Let's get back to the show. This is Steve Gorman Rocks.

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2: Your Weather Edge Weather Center forecast, a partly cloudy sky, low of 64 this evening. Friday, mostly sunny skies, high near 88. Friday night, a 70% chance of showers and thunderstorms, increasing cloud cover, low of 71. Saturday, 80% for showers and thunderstorms, high near 85. But back to this evening, partly cloudy and 64 across the region.
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0: Well, it looks like there's more where that came from. 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
1: Your Weather Edge Weather Center forecast. We've got a partly cloudy sky and a low of 64 right now. By this afternoon, mostly sunny skies and 88 degrees. 70% for some showers and thunderstorms late Friday night. Increasing cloud cover and a low of 71. 80% for showers and thunderstorms Saturday. High near 85 degrees. Winds out of the west-southwest could be as high as 20 miles an hour. But back to right now, 64 and partly cloudy. By this afternoon, 88 and mostly sunny across the region.
2: Down, set, 8-1-1, 8-1-1.
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1: Let's get a good gander at that Weather Edge Weather Center regional forecast. Partly cloudy skies, low around 64 right now. And by this afternoon, mostly sunny skies, high near 88. Friday night, a 70% chance of some showers and thunderstorms, increasing cloud cover and a low of 71. Nice little breeze out of the southeast. And then Saturday, 80% for some showers and thunderstorms, a high near 85 degrees. West-southwest winds that could be as high as 15 to 20 miles an hour. Temperatures staying steady all the way through the weekend. But back to right now, 64 and partly cloudy by this afternoon, 88 degrees. Mostly sunny skies.
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1: Your Weather Edge Weather Center forecast. We've got a partly cloudy sky and a low of 64 right now. By this afternoon, mostly sunny skies and 88 degrees. 70% for some showers and thunderstorms late Friday night. Increasing cloud cover and a low of 71. 80% for showers and thunderstorms Saturday. High near 85 degrees. Winds out of the west-southwest could be as high as 20 miles an hour. But back to right now, 64 and partly cloudy. By this afternoon, 88 and mostly sunny across the region.
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2: Let's get a good gander at that Weather Edge Weather Center regional forecast. Partly cloudy skies, low around 64 right now. And by this afternoon, mostly sunny skies, high near 88. Friday night, a 70% chance of some showers and thunderstorms, increasing cloud cover and a low of 71. Nice little breeze out of the southeast. And then Saturday, 80% for some showers and thunderstorms and a high near 85 degrees. West-southwest winds that could be as high as 15 to 20 miles an hour. Temperatures staying steady all the way through the weekend. But back to right now, 64 and partly cloudy by this afternoon, 88 degrees. Mostly sunny skies.
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2: Your Weather Edge Weather Center forecast. We've got a partly cloudy sky and a low of 64 right now. By this afternoon, mostly sunny skies and 88 degrees. 70% for some showers and thunderstorms late Friday night. Increasing cloud cover and a low of 71. 80% for showers and thunderstorms Saturday. High near 85 degrees. Winds out of the west-southwest could be as high as 20 miles an hour. But back to right now, 64 and partly cloudy. By this afternoon, 88 and mostly sunny across the region.
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3: Let's get a good gander at that Weather Edge Weather Center regional forecast. Partly cloudy skies, low around 64 right now. And by this afternoon, mostly sunny skies, high near 88. Friday night, a 70% chance of some showers and thunderstorms. Increasing cloud cover and a low of 71. Nice little breeze out of the southeast. And then Saturday, 80% for some showers and thunderstorms and a high near 85 degrees. West-southwest winds that could be as high as 15 to 20 miles an hour. Temperatures staying steady all the way through the weekend. But back to right now, 64 and partly cloudy by this afternoon, 88 degrees, mostly sunny skies.
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Sticks, fooling yourself, and you don't believe it. Check this out. Patty here, 606. Good morning, Friday. Might as well go ahead and get up. You got to do it. You got to feed the machine, man. All right. 67 degrees. Let's get this thing going. It's the last day of the week. You can do it, man. Hang tough.

Okay. Good morning. You better wake up. 67 degrees. It's a beautiful day. It's going to be incredible. Thanks for being here. Patty with you, 6:15. Holy wow.

0: 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Also, ZZ Top. Little Five Finger Death Punch this morning, punching you in the face. And Nickelback as well. Feed the Machine. And then Fooling Yourself by Styx. Yeah. How are you doing, Patty Ann? 6:25, 25 minutes past the hour of 6 a.m. It is 67 degrees throughout the tri-state, and it's quite lovely out there. Sun's coming up, and it looks beautiful. I'm telling you, with the colors around the clouds. Hope you're having a great Friday. Thanks for hanging with us this week and this morning. Got a couple of texts already. Good morning, Christian. Good morning, Wayne. You can text me 270-821-9494, 270-821-9494. Lots going on today. We're going till 9 this morning, as usual, and then 9 to 11, we have music. Aaron Bone is up with Out to Lunch at 11, and then let's take in all of your requests on our rock line, followed by Ruthanna Rocks from 1 to 3, and then Aaron Bone is on the move this afternoon at Pogue Chrysler in Powderly. It's going to be a great time, 3 to 5, and they're giving away the Blackstone Grill today. This is the drawing takes place. I've been signing folks up all July, all month long, and going to be giving away a grill plus giving away a cruise. You got to be 21 to win a cruise, but I'm just saying. We've got a bunch of other prizes also. He'll have the prize wheel there for the Rock Stop. And your last chance to get tickets to Rock the Dam is coming this afternoon. You have to go to Pogue Chrysler in Powderly and spin that wheel, and it'll be your last chance to win tickets to see Rock the Dam this weekend Saturday night, tomorrow night, with Great White, White Lion, Steven Adler's GNR, and Paralandra. Man, it's going to be a great show tomorrow night at the Beaver Dam Amphitheater, as always. So make sure you see Aaron this afternoon at Pogue Chrysler in Powderly. In the meantime, we're going to take a short break, and we're going to check your KTG Weather Edge Weather Center forecast. I've got a song from Beck on the way. I've got some Who, and then Arufare, Arufare. We're not in Whoville, Patty. AC/DC Warrant. We'll be tuning into some Warrant. Also, we're going to find out what really happened in the 7 o'clock hour. So glad you're here. Shoot me a text. Let me know you're listening this morning. All right, we'll be back.
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2: From the Weather Edge Weather Center, mostly sunny skies today with a high near 87. Tonight, low 71. Slight chance of showers and thunderstorms this evening. 80% chance after midnight. Tomorrow, 70% chance of rain and thunderstorms. Tomorrow's high temperature up to 83 degrees. Once again, our forecast for this Friday, mostly sunny skies. Today's high near 87.
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0: 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AC/DC, Back in Black. A little Who for you there. Who, Baba O'Reilly. Also, Loser. I'm a loser, baby. Why don't you get it? Pat Ballard in. Hope you're having a great morning. We are to 68 degrees outside the studio, all around the tri-state, on our way to the low 80s, low to mid 80s. Man, what a great day it is and what it's going to be. I hope you're having a great morning, getting you ready to roll into your weekend. Woo! Where are we going? Where the Down Boys go.
1: Whoa, yeah.
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1: 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Are you crying? There's no crying. There's no crying in baseball. 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

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That's right. 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Also, 800-514-3849. We'll have, I believe Aaron's got a limited number of tickets today for the prize wheel at Pope Chrysler this afternoon, 3 to 5. Good morning, Christian and Wayne and Myron and Scott and Kenny. Appreciate you texting in this morning and being a part of the show. What are y'all doing? What you got planned for the weekend? What you gonna do? Going

0: the big show tomorrow night. All righty. It's going to be a really nice weekend. We're sitting around 68 right now and on our way to the mid-80s. Tomorrow, a little bit of rain coming in, looks like. And showers likely tomorrow night. I don't know, 30% chance of rain tomorrow night. So it's going to be partly sunny. We got some showers in the morning and then showers. I think it's going to be a great night for a show. Okay, and then Sunday afternoon showers. So we need some rain. Yeah, we need some rain. Okay, it's so humid out there. I mean, it's so dewy. It's really dewy in the morning time. Makes it where you really want to mow until the way afternoon, okay? Just saying. All right, what am I doing? I want to take a short break. We got great rock and roll coming up next hour. We're going to hear from Lenny Kravitz, Tom Petty, some Warren Zevon, not oft-heard Warren Zevon. Aerosmith as well. We're going to find out what really happened. Let's go ahead and look at that KTG Weather Edge Weather Center forecast. We'll be back.
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3: For the Weather Edge Weather Center, mostly sunny skies today with a high near 87. Tonight, low 71. Slight chance of showers, thunderstorms this evening. 80% chance of rain and thunderstorms after midnight. 70% chance of rain and thunderstorms on Saturday. Saturday's high temperature up to 83 degrees. Once again, our forecast today, mostly sunny with a high temperature near 87 degrees.
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Good morning. Pat Ballard here. 7 minutes past the hour, 7 o'clock. That's a lot of sevens there, Patty. Friday, July 31st, the last day of the month. Giving away some cool stuff today. I didn't mention it earlier, but we're going to be giving away our $93 gas gift card to Ideal Marketing Convenience Store. Have we forgotten? There we go. Have an ideal day. Send that to 270-821-9494. We've got some people. Oh, wow. I haven't looked in a minute. Wayne and Johnny and T and Maylene and Angie and Kelly and Larry. Appreciate that. Yeah, send it on in here. It's 69 degrees outside on our way to about 83, 84, 85, something like that. And it's a guess to me, but, you know, I just go by what it says on the computer. Tell me what it is, and I'll tell you what it is. Let's go. Workout time for Kelly. Yeah, here we go here. Let's take it. Oh, working on that porch. T and Maylene putting up a porch. Man, that looks great. And a big old deck, and you're going to have a railing around the side of it. That's amazing. That looks really good. So thanks for sending that in. You know you can send pictures to the text line, 270-821-9494. And, glad to have you here with us, okay? All righty then. I'm going to find out what really happened on this date in history. And we're going to hear from Warren Zevon and Aerosmith, but right now, Jefferson Starship. It's KTG, KTGRocks.com. Thanks for being here. It's a great day.

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1: 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Fell in love with a girl, White Stripes, also Zeppelin, Getting the Lead Out, also Aerosmith. Hey, Pat Ballard with you. 7:25, 25 minutes past the hour of 7A. We are in the 70s now, 71 throughout the tri-state. Could be 70 where you are, but I'm just saying. Can you really tell the difference? On our way to about 83 today. Today is Friday, July 31st, 2026, and it is National Mutt Day. It doesn't mean, you know, nobody really knew what the dog's parents were. They weren't registered, and we're not both the same breed. So, you know, there you go. It's like being, you know, French-Irish, like I am. I'm kind of a mutt. Also, National Get Gnarly Day. It's about jumping headfirst into something bold, wild, or completely out of the ordinary. All righty then. It is the birthday of Eve Best from House of the Dragon. Michael Biehn from The Terminator and Aliens is 70. Wesley Snipes from Blade. Yo, Wesley. Also, I think he played in Snakes on a Plane, maybe. I don't know. 64, anyway. Let's see. Gary Lewis from Gary Lewis and the Playboys is 80. Zach Brown from the Zach Brown Band is 48. Mark Cuban, entrepreneur, is 68. J.K. Rowling from the Harry Potter series is 61. And Milton Friedman, he's an economist, and he's going to be our quote of the day today. He was born in 1912, passed away in 2006. And I missed a birthday yesterday, but so I want to correct myself. Yesterday was the birthday of our director of business development for the Edge Media Group, and that's Amy Berry. Happy belated birthday, Amy. Great work. If you're having a birthday or anniversary today, well, happy birthday, happy anniversary. We're going to take a short break. We'll be back with That Really Happened. Don't go away.
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3: From the Weather Edge Weather Center, mostly sunny skies today with a high near 87. Tonight, low 71, slight chance of showers, thunderstorms this evening, 80% chance after midnight. Tomorrow, 70%. Chance of rain and thunderstorms. Tomorrow's high temperature up to 83 degrees. Once again, our forecast for this Friday, mostly sunny skies. Today's high near 87.
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9: That Really Happened.
1: Yes, yes it did. Today, it was on this date in 1971. The first men to ride in a vehicle on the moon did so on this date in the Lunar Rover vehicle. The sort of lunar dune buggy, the moon buggy, carried Apollo 15 astronauts David R. Scott and James B. Irwin for 5 miles on the lunar surface.
10: Okay, Joe, here we go. Okay, Dave, we want
1: of course they are. Today in 1976 at the Olympics in Montreal, gold medals were given to U.S. boxers. Light heavyweight Leon Spinks, middleweight Michael Spinks, light welterweight Sugar Ray Leonard, and lightweight Howard Davis. 1981, the 7-week-old baseball player strike came to an end when the players and owners agreed on the issue of free agent compensation. Today in 1984, the U.S. men's gymnastic team won the gold medal. It was a surprise because the Chinese team was favored to win. The 1991, the Senate overturned a 43-year-old law and voted to allow women to fly military warplanes in combat. Police seized 5 bombs in 1997 that were believed to be bound for terrorist attacks on subways in New York City. 1998... President Clinton said he would completely and truthfully answer prosecutors' questions about Monica Lewinsky in testimony that would be beamed by closed-circuit television to a grand jury. He didn't. 2013, President Barack Obama's national security team acknowledged for the first time that when investigating one suspected terrorist, it could read and store the phone records of millions of Americans. Oh, happy day. All righty then. And in 2023, the city of Phoenix, Arizona, experienced a high temperature of 108 degrees, ending a heat record of 31 consecutive days, temperatures at or above 110 degrees Fahrenheit. And guess what? I was there on that whole month. Oh, my word. And in 1985, 41 years ago today, the 8th studio album by John Mellencamp was released. It was called Scarecrow. And yeah, this came off of it. It produced 3 top 10 hits. This one right here peaked at number 2 in the U.S. Johnny C. Mellencamp on KTG. Yes, that really did happen.

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John Mellencamp before that with ROCK in the USA. Hey, Pat Ballard with you, 7:45, just 15 minutes away from the hour of 8 o'clock, and we're cruising right along here on this Friday get-together of the morning show. I hope you're having a great and wonderful Friday. Shoot me a text, 270-821-9494. We got a lot of have an ideal day, and you just want to keep that rolling, because here in about an hour, we're going to be giving away that $93 gas gift card. All righty then, that's the last day of the month, last Friday of the month, we're going to do that. Speaking of ideal, have you stopped in today, got your coffee, get a little cup of Kentucky Brews coffee, fill up your mug or your bucket, and get you a deli sandwich, and pair that with a 32-ounce drink. It's delicious. Biscuits and gravy at the Ideal. Tons of locations throughout the area. Okay, so send that in. Have an ideal day. And you can fill up when you're running on empty. See how I did that? Yeah. He's so goofy. You have no idea. Glad you're here. It's KTG.

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Lights out. Lights out in London. That's UFO on the morning show. UFO morning show. That kind of rhymed. Jackson Browne there before that. April Wine and George T and the Delaware Destroyers. Pat Ballard in 7:55. 5 minutes away from the hour of 8 o'clock, and we are to 73 degrees in Evansville. Throughout the tri-state, 73 as well in Madisonville. On our way to about 85, 83, 85. It's going to be a beautiful day. It already is a beautiful day out there. Just a few floating little clouds. We got a great day coming up. We got Out to Lunch coming up at 11. All of your requested music by Aaron Bone, 11 to 1. And you can request that on the Rock Line, 270-821-9494. And then Ruthanna Rocks from 1 to 3. And then Aaron Bone is back at it again, taking a rock stop to Pogue Chrysler in Powderly. And your last chance to win tickets to the Rock the Dam that's coming up tomorrow night in Beaver Dam.

0: Alabama Amphitheater. It's going to be incredible. So make sure you stop by and see Aaron this afternoon, okay? Next hour, we got more great rock and roll coming up. We're going to start off with Great White, trying to get you ready for that concert tomorrow night. We'll also hear Molly Hatchet. Got a little Temple of the Dog on the way as well. Do not go anywhere.
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2: For the Weather Edge Weather Center, mostly sunny skies today with a high near 87. Tonight, low 71. Slight chance of showers, thunderstorms this evening. 80% chance of rain and thunderstorms after midnight. 70% chance of rain and thunderstorms on Saturday. Saturday's high temperature up to 83 degrees. Let's get our forecast today. Mostly sunny with a high temperature near 87 degrees.
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Great White, rock me. And Great White has graciously volunteered to step in tomorrow night. There's been a change at the Beaver Dam Amphitheater for Rock the Dam 9. Unfortunately, Tom Kiefer lost his voice, a severe vocal muscle strain, and he's canceled the rest of his shows. He's had three final shows for the Kiefer Band's 2026 tour, including the engagement at Rock the Dam 9 Fest. But Great White has stepped up, and they're going to step in, and we're going to hear from White Lion, Steven Adler's Guns N' Roses, and Paralandra. Played a little bit of their music yesterday, and it's going to be great. In fact, one of our texters, if I can find it, yeah, Larry said he saw Paralandra at Summerfest in Henderson, anxious to hear them again. They were really good. So do that. You're going to go to the show tomorrow night. And Aaron Bone will have maybe a couple of pair on the wheel this afternoon. It'll be your last chance to win tickets to Rock the Dam 9 is with Aaron Bone this afternoon at Pogue Chrysler in Powderly. All righty. So glad you're here. My name's Patty. I'm your host for the show today. It's 74 in Evansville, 74 as well in Madisonville, on our way to the mid-80s today. And beautiful, beautiful. Maybe some rain tomorrow or Sunday. And stick around. We'll get to that weather forecast coming up here in a little bit. We're going to hear from Temple of the Dog coming up. Also Lit. Maybe some Bruce on the way. So glad you're here. So I'm reading some of Milton Friedman's quotes. It's who I thought I'd bring today for the quote of the day. But I don't know. Might make some people mad. I'm not afraid of it.

0: 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KTGRocks.com. My own worst enemy, no doubt. Lit. Also, Temple of the Dog. Interesting lyrics there. Adelita's Way and Molly Hatchet on the morning show. 24 minutes past the hour of 8 o'clock. We are into the mid-70s, right at 75 throughout the tri-state on our way to the mid-70s. 80s. Going to be a great day. Already is a great day out there. Keep those have an ideal day coming to 270-821-9494. We're going to put you in a running for the $93 gas gift card, which we will be giving away here in about 20 minutes. So you just got a little bit of time to get it all in there. Let's see. Oh, and Aaron Bone will have this afternoon a couple of pair of tickets to the Rock the Dam 9 coming up tomorrow night with Great White. They're stepping in for Tom Kiefer, and I think it's great. But also White Lion, Steven Adler's Guns N' Roses, and Paralandra, new band, and they rock, and they rock your face off. That woman can flat sing. It's going to be a great show tomorrow night at the Dam, the Rock the Dam 9. Alrighty then. What are we doing here? We're going to take a short break. We've got Larry Vaught with Vaught's Views coming up, and it's Friday, so we're going to hear from Tom Leach as well. And we'll get to that, Bruce, coming up after this.
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2: From the Weather Edge Weather Center, mostly sunny skies today with a high near 87. Tonight, low 71, slight chance of showers, thunderstorms this evening, 80% chance after midnight. Tomorrow, 70% chance of rain and thunderstorms. Tomorrow's high temperature up to 83 degrees. Once again, our forecast for this Friday, mostly sunny skies. Today's high near 87.
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4: Will Stein can relate to older passionate Kentucky football fans. Stein was a Kentucky fan in large part because his father, Matt, played in UK. He was one of the fans who stormed the field in 2007 when Kentucky stunned number one and eventual national champion LSU in overtime. He remembers crying when Kentucky would lose games. That's why he admitted at SEC Media Days that he was as psychotic as any Big Blue Nation fan. That came in an interview with former NFL running back Damian Harris, who broke UK hearts for picking Alabama over Kentucky to play his college football. Stein explained to Harris that he understands what it will take to win at Kentucky and earlier told SEC Media members he didn't come back to UK because his father played there or it was home. He came to Kentucky because he believes he can win, and he has the right mentality on his roster and coaching staff to get it done.
3: Vaught's Views will return in a moment.
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4: Damian Harris asked a non-football question to Will Stein at SEC Media Days that I like. He wanted to know who Stein would have in his dream Kentucky golf foursome, former All-American quarterback Tim Couch. Next, he added former UK golfer and PGA Tour winner J.B. Holmes. Rick Pitino was UK's basketball coach, and he added the national championship coach to his foursome, along with former UK and Alabama coach Bear Bryant. His answers show his love for UK sports, which you would expect from a psychotic fan like Will Stein.
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6: Will Stein talks about the offensive line for the Wildcats. That's coming up on A Look at UK Sports.
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6: By this time next week, practice will be underway for the Kentucky football team leading up to that September 5th opener. CBS Sports recently ranked the Kentucky offensive line third best in the nation for this season. The head coach who put that group together talked at the kickoff luncheon in Lexington on Monday about what his offensive line could look like.
9: They will look really good getting off the bus. I do know that. They're big, physical, and they have started started a lot of games in college football. I think when you enter the portal space, it's not just about potential. It's you want to get guys that have real production in college. You talk about Lance Hurd. I mean, this guy's got all the attributes to be a first-round draft pick. Tegra Shabula's got over 30 starts at Ohio State. He'll be our left guard. Colton Price was an all-Big 12 center from Baylor. Had everybody in the country and chose us over Alabama. Right guard, we have Big Olas, another kid. You're going to see him out there. He's got the long, blonde, very, very blonde hair because he's from Finland. But he played at Alabama before. And then one of my favorite people that we retained was Malachi Wood. Really excited about him and what he's going to give us from a production standpoint and just a size and physicality. So we have other players that we went after as well. And the Big Blue Wall is real. And it's something that we want to keep representing Coach Schlarman and his legacy here. And that really embodies our team, is that unit.
6: That's Will Stein, and this is a look at UK sports.
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When legends rise, Godsmack on the morning show. AC/DC as well, and Bruce Springsteen, Born to Run. 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And the newest location out on Center Street, East Center Street in Madisonville, right out there next to I-69. So we're going to give that away today. Our winner today, I would bring Swaggy T in today, but he's kind of busy doing other things, so I'm going to do it and tell you that our winner today is John Dukes. John Dukes wins a $93 gas gift card, coming in handy, I know, because that gas prices is quite expensive. John Dukes, congratulations. We'll get a hold of John and let him know. All right. Thanks for playing. We're going to do it again next month. Once a month, we give away the $93 gas gift card. And in August, it'll be on the 28th, the last Friday of the month. So you'll have another chance to win coming up in August. Thanks so much for playing. Funk 49 as opposed to Funk 48 or Funk 50. Oh, KTG.

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2: For the Weather Edge Weather Center, mostly sunny skies today with a high near 87. Tonight, low 71. Slight chance of showers, thunderstorms this evening. 80% chance of rain and thunderstorms after midnight. 70% chance of rain and thunderstorms on Saturday. Saturday's high temperature up to 83 degrees. Let's get our forecast today. Mostly sunny with a high temperature near 87 degrees.
0: 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They got an Eagles there, and then obviously the last spot of the last day of the month, the last day of the week, Patty had to mess that up. But you know what? That's the way it is. Patty's a human. So thanks a lot for listening this week, and I appreciate everybody playing along with Have an Ideal Day and also giving away tickets to the Dam. And I hope everybody has a great time at the Dam. Go see Aaron this afternoon. First, tune in to Aaron at 11 for Out to Lunch and get your request heard. Also, go see Aaron this afternoon at Pogue Chrysler in Powderly, and you might have a chance to win some tickets tomorrow for tomorrow night's show. Also giving away a cruise and a Blackstone grill today. It's a big day on KTG. All right, our quote of the day comes from Milton Friedman. It's his birthday today. He's born in 1912, passed away in 2006. He was an American economist and statistician. He received the 1976 Nobel Memorial Prize in Economic Sciences for his research on consumption analysis. Here we go. He wasn't a friend to the

0: government, I'll tell you that. Every friend of freedom must be as revolted as I am by the prospect of turning the United States into an armed camp, by the vision of jails filled with casual drug users, and of an army of enforcers empowered to invade the liberty of citizens on slight evidence. He also said, only government can take perfectly good paper, cover it with perfectly good ink, and make the combination worthless. And finally, if you put the federal government in charge of the Sahara Desert, in 5 years, there'd be a shortage of sand. Take that one with you. 77 degrees. It's getting to 85 today. It's going to be a great day. It's going to be a great weekend. And I hope you have an ideal weekend, an ideal day, an ideal life. It's great.
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0: Is anybody dealing with the corn flies? All right, they look like little, well, they don't look like flies at all. 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Well, you can. 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I am telling you what. They are so annoying.
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2: Your Weather Edge Weather Center forecast. We've got a mostly sunny sky, 87 degrees this afternoon. Then tonight, an 80% chance of showers and thunderstorms, low around 71 degrees. Saturday, 70% for showers and thunderstorms and a partly sunny sky, high near 83. Saturday night, a 30% chance of showers and a partly cloudy sky with a low of 68. But back to this afternoon, 87. Mostly sunny across the region.
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3: Your Weather Edge Weather Center forecast. We've got a mostly sunny sky, 87 degrees this afternoon. Then tonight, an 80% chance of showers and thunderstorms. Low around 71. Saturday, 70% for showers and thunderstorms. And a partly sunny sky. High near 83. Saturday night, 30% for showers and thunderstorms. Partly cloudy. Then a low of 68. But back to this afternoon, 87 and mostly sunny across the region.
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0: question today is, Pat, what's your hobby? Do you have a hobby? What I want to know is, what's your hobby, Wayne? What's your hobby? Okay? Let's find out what everybody's hobby is. Cannabis cook. I don't even know what that is. Am I pronouncing that right? Cannabis? I don't even know. And sewing. Sewing is part of it, too.
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2: Your Weather Edge Weather Center forecast. We've got a mostly sunny sky, 87 degrees this afternoon. Then tonight, an 80% chance of showers and thunderstorms, low around 71 degrees. Saturday, 70% for showers and thunderstorms and a partly sunny sky, high near 83. Saturday night, a 30% chance of showers and a partly cloudy sky with a low of 68. But back to this afternoon, 87. Mostly sunny across the region.
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2: Your Weather Edge Weather Center forecast. We've got a mostly sunny sky, 87 degrees this afternoon. Then tonight, an 80% chance of showers and thunderstorms. Low around 71. Saturday, 70% for showers and thunderstorms and a partly sunny sky. High near 83. Saturday night, 30% for showers and thunderstorms. Partly cloudy, then a low of 68. But back to this afternoon, 87 and mostly sunny across the region.
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0: Power Rock 93.9 KTG requested Sammy Hagar Rock and Roll Weekend, wrapping up a big old block of requested rock and roll to get the first hour of Out to Lunch started on your Friday. Congratulations, you made it. Also, in that block of rock and roll to get the show started today, we had some Warrant, some AC/DC, some Mellencamp, and Bob Seger got it started. Don't worry, I've got more requests already set up to head your way. We've got, let's see, let's look around here. We've got some Eagles, some Foreigner, Steve Miller Band as well. Want to get your requests in? You know how to do it. Two different ways. The KTG Rock Line at 270-821-9494 and the KTG Text Line. Same number, 270-821-9494. Get them in. We will get them on. Also, the first hour of Out to Lunch is brought to you by the fine folks at Value Liquors in Owensboro. We're going to hear from them here in just a moment. And right now, how about we hear the forecast here on Out to Lunch on KTG.
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0: Your KTG Weather Edge Weather Center forecast is currently a blank screen on my computer because why not? It's just, you know, the first forecast of the show, so the computer has decided that it wants to delay my information. But guess what? I got it. This afternoon, we're looking at partly sunny skies and a high near 87. 80% chance of showers and thunderstorms tonight, low around 71. Tomorrow, a 70% chance of showers and thunderstorms with a high near 83. Just a 30% chance of some rain tomorrow night. Really, really late, though, with a low around 68. Into Sunday, a 70% chance of showers and possible thunderstorms, mainly in the afternoon, a high near 80. Again, this afternoon, partly sunny, a high near 87. Right now, it's 11:25. Looking outside here on top of the hill in Madisonville, it is incredible out there. Fair skies and 81.
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Power Rock 93.9 KTG Foreigner and Head Games. Before that, little Steve Miller requested Rockin' Me as we keep on rocking you here in the first hour of Out to Lunch on your Friday, last day of the week, last day of the month. But that doesn't matter. All kinds of stuff going on anyway. And right now, what's going on is Stupid. Stupid Volume 1 here on your Friday. We are headed to, looks like we're headed to North Carolina, where a woman is now facing charges after police say she stabbed her boyfriend with a long fork that is usually reserved for roasting hot dogs. Zimone Williams, who's 21, was arrested in Greenville after warrants say she stabbed her boyfriend in the chest, punched him, and cut him on the arm and face, and has now been charged with assault with a deadly weapon along with a domestic violence charge. Records show that Williams also had an outstanding warrant from earlier this year in a different county for property damage and breaking and entering. She was booked into the Pitt County Jail and is being held with no bond, no word on where the hot dog fork went. I know where your requests went, however, they're right here and ready to go right into your face. We're going to wrap up this first hour of Out to Lunch here with some Boston, some Kiss, and right now, it's the Eagles. Life in the Fast Lane, it's Out to Lunch on KTG.

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0: Power Rock 93.9 KTG, Little Jimi Hendrix with Crosstown Traffic, wrapping up that block of requested rock and roll to wrap up the first hour of Out to Lunch here on your Friday. We also heard some Slaughter by request via the KTG text line. Also, who'd we get in there? Some Kiss as well, Pretty Reckless. And even though that does wrap up the first hour, I've got better news. A whole nother hour is coming your way. Second hour of Out to Lunch is right around the corner. Before we get there, we are going to hear from the sponsor of the first hour one more time. You know who it is. It's Value Liquors in Owensboro. Also, I'm going to remind you, I told you a little earlier that today was the last day of the month. That's right. It is the last day in July. It also happens to be a Friday, so you know what that means. It is our final Friday rock stop in July at the Pogue Automotive Group. And it's a big one. I will be at Pogue Chrysler this afternoon / evening from 3 to 5 p.m. I will have the KTG prize wheel with me. And on that KTG prize wheel, all kinds of incredible stuff. You know, the regular stuff, all the KTG swag, the KTG shirts and mugs and fans and stickers. We've also got Beach Bend tickets and Holiday World tickets and tickets to the Lone Star Rodeo. Oh, and by the way, I'll have a couple of pairs of tickets to Rock the Damn 9 tomorrow night at the Beaver Dam Amphitheater. That is your last chance to get tickets to that show to see Great White, White Lion, Steven Adler's Guns N' Roses, and more. You'll have to come to Pogue Chrysler between 3 and 5 this afternoon and spin the wheel. Only two pairs on the wheel this afternoon, and as soon as they're gone, they are gone for good. But that's not the big deal. As always, on our Friday rock stops from Pogue Automotive, our good friends at Pogue are giving away another four-night, five-day cruise. So we will be giving away another four-night, five-day cruise for two at our rock stop this Friday afternoon at Pogue Chrysler, 3 to 5 p.m. in Powderly. And as if that were not enough, they're then going to take those KTG rock boxes, those registration boxes that have been in their lobbies all month long. They're going to put them together. We're going to draw out a name, and somebody's going to win a brand new Blackstone grill, courtesy of our friends at Pogue Automotive. So you have no reason, absolutely no reason that makes any sense, to not come out and see me this afternoon from 3 to 5 at Pogue Chrysler in Powderly, spin the wheel, and win some amazing stuff right here on KTG. Now, moving on to that second hour, and we'll do it with a check of your KTG Weather Edge Weather Center forecast.
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0: Your KTG Weather Edge Weather Center forecast this afternoon, partly sunny, high near 87. Tonight, an 80% chance of showers and thunderstorms with a low around 71. Tomorrow, looks like it's going to be partly sunny, a 70%

0: chance of some showers and thunderstorms. A little bit in the morning and another chance in the afternoon, high near 83. Just a 30% chance of some rain very late tomorrow night, a low around 68 into Sunday. Mostly cloudy, 70% chance of showers and thunderstorms in the afternoon and a high near 80. Again, this afternoon, partly sunny, a high near 87. Right now, it is 11:59. Looking outside, it is the same as it was last time we talked about it. Fair skies and 81.
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0: 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It's the Gin Blossoms Follow You Down, wrapping up that block of requested rock and roll as we get the second hour of Out to Lunch started here on your Friday. Congratulations, you've made it to your Friday afternoon. We also heard from Dio in there, some Eric Clapton, Aerosmith, Love in an Elevator, Got It Started, and we're going to keep it going with more of your requests coming up here in the second half of the show today. All kinds of great stuff. Some requested George Thorogood. Let's see, some AC/DC, some Trapped. T-Rex will get it started here in just a moment on the other side. But right now, I'm going to remind you that you're going to want to come on out and see me this afternoon from 3 to 5 p.m. It is our final Friday rock stop in July at the Pogue Automotive Group. This afternoon, I'll be at Pogue Chrysler in Powderly from 3 to 5. I'll have the KTG prize wheel and all of its glory, all of its KTG swag, all of, let's see, Lone Star Rodeo tickets, Beach Bend tickets, Holiday World tickets, and the final Rock the Dam 9 tickets that I have. I will have tickets to go see Rock the Dam 9 tomorrow night at the Beaver Dam Amphitheater, Great White, White Lion, Steven Adler's Guns N' Roses, and more. The last tickets, your last chance to win tickets to Rock the Dam 9 will be on the KTG prize wheel this afternoon from 3 to 5 at Pogue Chrysler in Powderly. Plus, the folks from Pogue Automotive giving away another four-night, five-day cruise for two. That's right, a four-night, five-day cruise for two. Somebody will win one of those this afternoon, and somebody will also win a brand new Blackstone this afternoon. That is all happening at one spot between 3 to 5. 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
0: Your KTG Weather Edge Weather Center forecast this afternoon: partly sunny, high near 87. Tonight, 70% chance of some showers, possible thunderstorms with a low around 71. Tomorrow, a 60% chance of some showers and thunderstorms early in the day, cloudy, gradually clearing in the afternoon with a high near 83. Tomorrow night, 30% chance of some showers and thunderstorms late with a low around 68. And Sunday, mostly cloudy, 70% chance of showers and possible thunderstorms in the afternoon and a high near 80. Again, this afternoon, partly sunny, a high near 87. Right now, it's 12:27 looking outside. We have a few clouds hanging around. It's warmed up just a little bit now. It's 82.
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Power Rock 93.9 KTG. It's Trapped and Headstrong. Before that, T-Rex, Bang a Gong, Get It On, as we arrive at Stupid Volume 2 here in the second hour of Out to Lunch on your Friday, and we're going to round out the week and subsequently round out the month by, well, you know exactly what we're doing. We're going to Florida, where two business owners are facing charges after officials say they scattered 1,500 toxic mothballs on a beach to stop birds from nesting there. The owner of the Plaza Beach Hotel and the owner of a bar inside it have been accused of trying to keep black skimmer shorebirds away from the beach behind their businesses. Wildlife officers tracked the men down after finding a large mothball purchase and cell phone data, placing them at the beach that night. Officials say that the birds are already low in number, and pushing them away could delay nesting and put young birds at risk during storm season. Both men are now facing littering and wildlife charges. All you're facing is more requests. We've got one more great block coming your way in the show today. Let's see, who do we have coming up? We got some George Thorogood coming up, maybe some Pink Floyd, and right now, some AC/DC. It's a long way to the top. If you want to rock and roll on Out to Lunch on KTG.

0: Power Rock 93.9 KTG Pink Floyd. Wish You Were Here, wrapping up that final triple play of requested rock and roll in the show for the day and for the week and for the month, for that matter. Thanks for playing along. I've got to head out because I've got somewhere to be. You know where it is. Make sure you come on out and see me. I will be at Pogue Chrysler in Powderly from 3 to 5 this evening with the KTG prize wheel and all of the awesomeness that that brings with it. I've got Lone Star Rodeo tickets, Beach Bend tickets. I've got, Holiday World tickets. I also have tickets to Rock the Damn 9 tomorrow night at the Beaver Dam Amphitheater. That is your last chance to win those. Those are the only ones left. If you want a chance to win the final pair or pairs of Rock the Damn 9 tickets, you're going to have to come see me at Pogue Chrysler in Powderly this afternoon from 3 to 5. So I will see you there. In the meantime, Ruth Anna is going to hop on here and rock it up. And then when I'm done, we've got the 5 o'clock free fall. It's powered by Bud Light. Steve Gorman will take over at 6. He'll stay until 11, and then it's the weekend. It's all here on Power Rock 93.9 KTG.
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0: Your KTG Weather Edge Weather Center forecast this afternoon, partly sunny and a high near 87. Tonight, 70% chance of showers and thunderstorms with a low around 71. Tomorrow, a 60% chance of some showers and thunderstorms early, and then a 60% chance of showers and thunderstorms a little later in the afternoon as well, a high near 83. 30% chance of some showers, maybe some thunderstorms tomorrow night, but very, very late tomorrow night, technically early Sunday morning. Then on Sunday, a 70% chance of showers and possible thunderstorms, a high near 80. Again, this afternoon, partly sunny, a high near 87. Right now, it is 12:57 on the dot as I look outside. Still absolutely incredible out there. A few clouds and 82.
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0: 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So are you with me? Then stay tuned, headbangers. 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

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I am Ruthanna. And it's Friday. Friends and neighbors, we made it. Three Doors Down is on. So turn

0: Now, that's a good question. Who are you? They asked Bob Dylan that in that that movie, Pat Garrett and Billy the Kid. Bob Dylan's name in that movie was Alias. And Lee Marvin asked Bob, he says, who are you? And Bob said, now that's a good question.
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0: 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I am Ruthanna, and you know what is happening this afternoon? Aaron Bone, Pogue Chrysler, Powderly, starting at 3. He's going to be there till 5, going to announce a cruise winner. You come on out, you shop major incentives, 10 grand off Chevy trucks, mega bargains on pre-owned vehicles, the whole nine yards. 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
2: Your Weather Edge Weather Center forecast. We've got a mostly sunny sky, 87 degrees this afternoon. Then tonight, an 80% chance of showers and thunderstorms, low around 71 degrees. Saturday, 70% for showers and thunderstorms, and a partly sunny sky, high near 83. Saturday night, a 30% chance of showers and a partly cloudy sky with a low of 68. But back to this afternoon, 87. Mostly sunny across the region.
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0: 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What's up? I am Ruthanna, and I got one for you. Here we go. Yeah, routine plumbing job apparently turned into a relationship disaster. Just an offhand joke revealed a lot more than anybody was going to expect. Mike Silvera, Sewer Squad Plumbing, shared the story in a video. Oh, it's getting ready to go viral. He said he was called to clear a backed up sewer line at a customer's home after finishing the job. The homeowner asks, hey, what caused the blockage? He was joking, trying to keep things light. He's like, it was a whole bunch of non-baby makers clogging the drain. You know what that is. We're all adults. Instead of laughing, the woman turned pale. See, according to the plumber, she told him that she and her husband didn't use that sort of thing. Rot-row, Raggy! Oh, yeah. Things that were secret are secret no more. Steve Miller Band on the way. Aerosmith coming up, too. Yikes! 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
2: Your Weather Edge Weather Center forecast. We've got a mostly sunny sky, 87 degrees this afternoon. Then tonight, an 80% chance of showers and thunderstorms. Low around 71. Saturday, 70% for showers and thunderstorms. And a partly sunny sky. High near 83. Saturday night, 30% for showers and thunderstorms. Partly cloudy. Then a low of 68. But back to this afternoon, 87 and mostly sunny across the region.
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ATG. And you know what's going on today? 3 to 5, Aaron Bone, Pogue Chrysler, and Powderly. 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

0: Power Rock 93.9 KTG. What's up? I'm Ruth Anna. Since Aaron Bone is going to be out of Pope Chrysler in Powderly today, 3 to 5, I want to go ahead and hit the concert and events calendar right now. We are rocking the dam tomorrow. And if you've got tickets where it was going to be Tom Kiefer, and yeah, you know Tom Kiefer's not going to be there. He had to call out. We got Great White. Yeah, that's happening tomorrow. Coming up on the 8th, Winona, Melissa Etheridge, the Raised on Radio Tour happening at the Dam. Three Dog Nights, Saturday, August 15th at the Old National Events Plaza. Also on the 15th, we got Brett Michaels at the Dam. Dwight Yoakam at the Dam on the 29th. Brooks and Dunn at the Ford Center in Evansville on the 10th. Allison Krauss, Union Station, Jerry Douglas, September 15th, Old National Events Plaza in Evansville. 50 Years of Foreigner. That's Saturday the 26th at the Beaver Dam. And Beetlejuice the Musical kicking off spooky season at the Old National Events Plaza on September 29th. And that, friends and neighbors, that is your concert and events calendar. Stick around because good stuff on the way. Georgia Satellite's Bob Seger coming up. 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
2: Your Weather Edge Weather Center forecast. We've got a mostly sunny sky, 87 degrees this afternoon. Then tonight, an 80% chance of showers and thunderstorms, low around 71 degrees. Saturday, 70% for showers and thunderstorms and a partly sunny sky, high near 83. Saturday night, a 30% chance of showers and a partly cloudy sky with a low of 68. But back to this afternoon, 87. Mostly sunny across the region.
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I'm Ruth Anna and Aaron Bone with another Rock Stop. Oh, yeah, we got this going on 3 to 5 today. Aaron Bone's going to be at Pogue Chrysler in Powderly announcing a cruise winner. 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

0: 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Gonna turn it over to Aaron Bones shortly. He's at Pogue Chrysler in Powderly announcing a cruise winner, major incentives, 10 grand off Chevy trucks, and mega bargains on pre-owned vehicles. That's happening starting at 3 right here. 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Got people getting bent out of shape over something that Aldi is selling. An inappropriate toilet set. People are calling Aldi irresponsible for selling an inappropriate toilet stand because it has a tray for smartphones in it. They say, if anything, Aldi should be looking at products that have the opposite effect, like a pouch that you can put on the door to put your phone in, so you're not taking it into the toilet. Oh, come on. Don't want me taking my smartphone into the bathroom with me, you party pooper. See what I did there? Aaron Bones in next. Foo Fighters, Skynyrd, and Alice in Chains coming up, too. 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
2: Your Weather Edge Weather Center forecast. We've got a mostly sunny sky, 87 degrees this afternoon. Then tonight, an 80% chance of showers and thunderstorms. Low around 71. Saturday, 70% for showers and thunderstorms. And a partly sunny sky. High near 83. Saturday night, 30%. For showers and thunderstorms, partly cloudy, then a low of 68. But back to this afternoon, 87 and mostly sunny across the region.
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0: This Saturday, August 1st, Beaver Dam Amphitheater. 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
1: 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What's up? It's almost like deja vu all over again. It's like I was just on the air a few hours ago. Well, it's because I was, but now I have come out into the world. I have traveled down the road into Muhlenberg County, into Powderly, for our final Friday rock stop at the Pogue Automotive Group. And this is the big blow-off rock stop. Everything will come to its conclusion today. Now, we've got all the regular stuff that we usually do with the KTG prize wheel and tickets to Holiday World and Beach Bend. I've even got some Lone Star Rodeo tickets. And I also have a couple of pairs of tickets for Rock the Dam 9 tomorrow night at Beaver Dam Amphitheater. These are the last pairs of tickets there are. Once these are gone, they are all gone. So if in the last week or two you've been trying to win tickets to Rock the Dam 9 tomorrow night and you haven't been able to win it, you've got one more chance, but you better hurry up and get down to Pogue Chrysler here in Powderly. I'm here until 5. The tickets are on the wheel until they are gone. And, of course, here at Pogue Chrysler Dodge Jeep Ram, they have a lot full of cars that we are going to spend the next 2 hours talking about. Oh, yeah, by the way, we're giving away a cruise again. And at the end of our rock stop today at 5, we will take those registration boxes that have been at both Pogue Chevrolet and Pogue Chrysler all month long. We will combine them together. We will draw out a name. And that winner will be taking home a brand new Blackstone grill today, courtesy of the folks at Pogue Automotive. But you cannot win any of it if you don't come down and see me at Pogue Chrysler in Powderly right now. In the meantime, how about some more rock and roll? We got the Foo Fighters coming up right now. It's KTG.

0: Today is National Nude Day. And it's National Tape Measure Day. 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
1: 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Welcome back live at Polk Chrysler Dodge Jeep Ram in Powder Lee. 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And you know what's going on. All the regular stuff. It starts with the KTG prize wheel. You come up, you spin it, you win something. Just like this. You walk up, you spin it, you win something. Here we go. So you're just like that. Round and round it goes. Where it stops, nobody knows. And a KTG shirt. So just like that, she came up, she spun the wheel, she walks away with the KTG shirt. Also on the prize wheel, all the other cool stuff. Beach Bend tickets, Holiday World tickets. I've got some Lone Star Rodeo tickets. I have tickets to Rock the Damn Nine at the Beaver Dam Amphitheater tomorrow night. Once those are gone, they are gone. So the faster you get here, the better your chance of winning those. Also, the folks here at the Pogue Automotive Group, they are giving away yet another four-night, five-day cruise. All you have to do to possibly win that is to get on down here before 5 p.m., spin the wheel, and you could be this week's winner. Also, at the end of the Rock Stop today, we have had registration boxes at both of the Pogue store lobbies all month long. We're going to get those at the end of the show. We're going to combine all the entry slips in those. We're going to draw a name, and the name we draw out of that is going to go home with a brand new Blackstone grill, courtesy of the awesome folks here at Pogue Chrysler Dodge Jeep Ram. And of course, at Pogue Chrysler Dodge Jeep Ram, they have got a parking lot full of awesome cars, awesome deals all the way around, all the way up from the two-door sports car to the Chrysler Pacificas to Jeep Wranglers and full-size Ram trucks. We'll talk about that a little bit more as we get in to this live Rock Stop here on your Friday afternoon. Again, I will be here until 5, so make sure you get out, spin the wheel, and win some stuff here on KTG. 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
3: Your Weather Edge Weather Center forecast. We've got a mostly sunny sky, 87 degrees this afternoon. Then tonight, an 80% chance of showers and thunderstorms, low around 71 degrees. Saturday, 70% for showers and thunderstorms and a partly sunny sky, high near 83. Saturday night, a 30% chance of showers and a partly cloudy sky with a low of 68. But back to this afternoon, 87, mostly sunny across the region.
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1: 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Welcome back to our Friday Rock Stop finale at the Pogue Automotive Group. We are at Pogue Chrysler Dodge Jeep Ram here in beautiful Powderly this afternoon for our final Pogue Friday Rock Stop for the month of July, and we have packed it out for this one. We have the KTG prize wheel with us. Of course, we always have the KTG prize wheel with us, and when the KTG prize wheel comes out, so do the prizes. I know, it's a big shock. That's what it's named. We've got all kinds of awesome stuff on this prize wheel. All you have to do is come up and spin. We've already given away Holiday World tickets. We've already given away Beach Bend tickets. I've already given away a pair of tickets to Rock the Dam 9 tomorrow night at the Beaver Dam Amphitheater. That's Great White. That's White Lion. That's Steven Adler's Guns N' Roses. Even though I've given away all of those things already, I still have more of them. I have more of all of those. I've got more Holiday World tickets, more Beach Bend tickets, more Rock the Dam 9 tickets. I've also got KTG swag, KTG shirts, mugs, fans, stickers, coasters. I've got tickets to Lone Star Rodeo in Hopkinsville. And I've got a two-person, four-night, five-day cruise. You heard that correctly. You and whoever you choose will get on a big old boat, and you can cruise to the Bahamas or the Caribbean or Mexico, whichever one you choose, and you can win that just by coming to see me here at Pogue Chrysler Dodge Jeep Ram in Powderly before 5 o'clock today. You spin the wheel, you hit the right spot, you could be the winner of this week's cruise. Or, if at any point during the month you have gone to the Chrysler store or the Chevy store just down the way, and you filled out an entry slip for our KTG Rock box inside each store, we're going to draw those at the end of our Rock Stop today, about 4:55 or so. And one lucky winner is going to go home with a brand new Blackstone grill, courtesy of the fine folks at Pogue Automotive. 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They sell cars, and they've got a ton of great deals here at Pogue Chrysler Dodge Jeep Ram. 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They have great deals on the Pacificas. 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All you have to do is come on down to Pogue Chrysler Dodge Jeep Ram in Powderly. We're going to get back to the rock and roll before we finish out this 3 o'clock hour, and we'll get back to it with Ghost at Square Hammer on KTG.

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1: 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And I finally went and found him. I threatened him. I called him names. And he was so scared that he agreed to come on out here and do it. JC, man, here we are again. Another Friday, another Rock Stop, more cars to sell.
2: Absolutely, man. Sorry about the wait and all. You know, kind of busy, which is great on the last day of the month. Everything's negotiable on the last day of the month.
1: That's it. And on top of that, it's not like you're hurting to negotiate because they're

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1: 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We're trying to help everybody get into one.
0: And if you would love a full-size, a brand new full-size Ram, and I mean, who wouldn't? Most people would. But your priority is maybe hauling your kids around in comfort. The Chrysler Pacifica doesn't get any better if you're looking to do that.
1: Oh, yeah, yeah. When you're looking for comfort, you're looking for room, you're looking for ways to separate your kids from beating each other up in a tight little car, the Pacifica is definitely there for you guys. I mean, you have them seven passengers can fit in it. So if you only have two kids, I mean, that's two extra rows. You can put one in the very back, one in the middle, and then you let them just yell at each other.
0: The only way you are not going to be able to take advantage of these deals is if you do not come to Pogue Chrysler Dodge Jeep Ram here in Powderly. I'll be here for another hour. JC is here all the time because that's what he does. Come on down, see him, get a great deal on a new vehicle, or come see me, spin the wheel, win some stuff, and then go see JC for a new vehicle.
1: We have up to $8,000 off of MSRP on the Chrysler Pacificas as well, guys. So, like I said, if it's metal, we're trying to get rid of it. If you have a trade-in, we'll take it even if it breathes.
0: We'll be here until 5 with the Power Rock Prize Wheel and all of the great stuff there. So you've got a little bit more than an hour to come on down to Powderly, spin the wheel, win some awesome stuff, and check out some great deals on some great vehicles here at Pogue Chrysler Dodge Jeep Ram in Powderly. That's going to wrap up this first hour. We got a whole another hour right around the corner. It's all here on Power Rock 93.9 KTG.
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3: Your Weather Edge Weather Center forecast. We've got a mostly sunny sky, 87 degrees this afternoon. Then tonight, an 80% chance of showers and thunderstorms. Low around 71. Saturday, 70% for showers and thunderstorms. And a partly sunny sky. High near 83. Saturday night, 30% for showers and thunderstorms. Partly cloudy. Then a low of 68. But back to this afternoon, 87 and mostly sunny across the region.
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1: 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It is the last hour here, but everything is still up for grabs. What do I mean by that? Well, we've got the KTG prize wheel. All you have to do is come on up and spin it, just like we're about to do now. It is now your turn. Let her rip. Yep. Grab a hold of that thing and let it go. Just like that. Spins around, and who knows where it'll land. You can win all number of things, like a KTG coaster. But he won a KTG coaster a minute ago. We don't want to double up. I'd probably spin that again if I were you. All right. Now let her rip. So KTG swag is on the wheel. We've established that. Also, KTG shirts, just like that. So we got a table full of shirts. You can pick out whichever one you would like. And there's all kinds of other things on here too. And I'm just going to stand here and read them. Beach Bend tickets. Rock the Dam 9 tickets. And by the way, that's the end of those. And I know how many people were looking to win those all week long, all day long, in my show, in Pat's show, in Ruth Anna's show. I know there were tons of people that called or texted that it just wasn't their week. I've got tickets left. These on the wheel here for this next hour are all that remain for Rock the Dam 9 tomorrow night. Once they're gone off this wheel, they are gone for good. So if you'd had thoughts about winning those, come on down, spin the wheel. Maybe you could win them. Also, Holiday World tickets. We've mentioned the cruise. That's still up. We will know the winner of that towards the end of our Rock Stop at 5. Plus, the fine folks at the Pogue Automotive Group are also going to draw the winner for the brand new Blackstone at the end of this Rock Stop as well. So, make sure you get on down here to Pogue Chrysler Dodge Jeep Ram before I'm done here at 5 o'clock. And in the meantime, I've got some rock and roll headed your way. It's Hailstorm. 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

0: 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What advice would you give to your 40-year-old self? You ever think about that? Like, what advice would you give to your 20-year-old self or your teenage self? I know I got some advice I would give. Don't do that. Don't. Oh, God. Dude.
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1: 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Welcome back to our Friday Rock Stop at Polk Chrysler Dodge Jeep Ram. And JC, the sales manager, joining me again. JC, last time we talked about that incredible deal you guys have on full-size Rams. 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We talked about the Chrysler Pacifica. You know, at one time, minivans were, you know, every company had them, and it was a big minivan war. Well, Chrysler pretty much won that, and now they have the class of the minivan world in the Pacifica. You guys have them, and you've got great deals on them.
2: Yeah, I mean, you're right on that. I mean, Chrysler did... We kind of coined the minivan world. You know, we came up with the Stow and Go. You know, now you see a lot of them have that Stow and Go, at least for the third row. Here's the ones we have here at the lot today. 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So, I mean, if you're looking for a great deal, take that one last vacation trip with your family. 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
2: 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We have everything. The only thing we don't sell is livestock.
1: And I'm willing to bet that if it's what it required to close the deal, you guys could find a cow somewhere.
2: Absolutely. We will get you all the moves you need.
1: All right, JC's got cars to sell, man. Go get it. Appreciate it. Not only does he have cars to sell, but I have a wheel to spin. I just looked around, and now all of a sudden, I've got people looking at me like, hey, dude, let's go. I got prizes to win. So make sure you get down here to Pogue Chrysler Dodge Jeep Ram before 5 o'clock. Spin the wheel. 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All you have to do is come on into Pogue, fill out a registration slip for that. 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
4: Weather Edge Weather Center forecast, a 60% chance of some showers and thunderstorms late this evening, increasing cloud cover, low of 72, 60% for showers and thunderstorms Saturday, partly sunny, with a high near 86, bit of a breeze to the west-southwest. Rain chances continue late Saturday night with a mostly cloudy sky and 68 degrees. But back to this evening, 60% for showers and storms, 72 throughout the region.
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2: 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Back again, live from Pogue Chrysler Dodge Jeep Ram in Powderly. It is our Friday Pogue Automotive Rock Stop. It is actually our final one in the month of July because it's the final day of July. And because of that, we have a prize wheel that is loaded full of stuff. We've got Holiday World tickets left. We've got Beach Bend tickets left. I told you guys the Rock the Dam 9 tickets were going to fly off, and they did. Unfortunately, those are gone. But we just had somebody come up, spin the wheel, and they are now going to the 27th annual Lone Star Rodeo in Hopkinsville. And we've got our next contestant ready to go. I'll show you just how easy it is. You just come up, spin the wheel just like that. Where did it land? I cannot see. All right. So we got some KTG swag. We got some KTG coasters here. It's hot, so there's a fan. There's some stickers, and just like that, you got stickers to put on stuff, a fan to cool you down, and something to put your drink on. And all they had to do was come and spin the wheel here at Chrysler, at Pogue Chrysler Dodge Jeep Ram. I will be here until 5. I've got one more spot to do, and then the fun begins. There is a 2-person, 4-night, 5-day cruise. The winner for that will be in my next stop set in about 15 minutes. Also, we are giving away a 28-inch griddle Blackstone. That they are giving away in about 15 minutes. So if you haven't made it down here yet, time is ticking. You're going to want to get down here and get your name in before we draw these winners. Speaking of winners, JC rolling up, literally selling more cars than he has time to talk to me about. But just because he likes me so much, he's back. What do you want to talk about now? There's so many cool things, cool vehicles to talk about. We could literally go any direction, and now it's dealer's choice.
3: I would like to talk about the Wranglers and the Chargers. Something fun and something fast.
2: And it really amazes me. There are a handful, if not maybe just one or two, vehicles in the history of American automotive manufacturing that are instantly recognizable, that have been a hit, a fan favorite, and that's because of their utility from when they were invented in 1941 until now, and that is the Jeep Wrangler. It's literally an icon.
3: Yeah, I mean, you gotta think of all of the manufacturers and the cars they've been making for years and years. The one thing I think of is the Jeep Wrangler. I mean, it's 85 years old. That's more than double my age. I mean, if I think about it, it's been around since God created sand. You know, like, it's one of the oldest vehicles ever made, but it's been proven. It's been proven through every war. It's been proven for the recreational family. It's been proven for the trail takers. It's been proven for everybody. It's been proven just to be a fun vehicle. And we have a couple here today, and we'd love to have you test drive them.
2: Then the other thing that has kind of taken over the kind of modern American automotive manufacturing is kind of the going back to the look of the old muscle, but with modern technology. And there are few vehicles that have really grabbed a hold of that and shot into the stratosphere like the Chargers have.
3: Yeah, I'm actually excited with the Chargers. I mean, before they were either two-door back in the day or they were four-door as until presently. And now you can pick what you want, either the two-door or the four-door. But you got to think, man, the Scat Packs have like 550 horsepower. That is a lot of power at the bottom of your foot. You know, you really got to be careful when you take something like that. But, I mean, for those guys that just like to have something that will end up being a collector's item in the future, I would say that the Charger will be definitely one of those things.
2: And, again, it keeps all of that modern stuff that you want, you know, because as awesome as having a 68 Charger would be with a big four-barreled V8, your air conditioner isn't going to work, your seats are manual, you know, you get in this one, it's you know, it's got all the cool stuff, but it still has that recognizable kind of throwback styling with all the modern details, and then, like you mentioned, the just insane amounts of performance.
3: Yeah, I will say, if you do want like a 68 Charger or something, I mean, I would say just remember that you can't use your phones in certain states while driving. So the good thing about the new ones is that they come with screens, and you know, they have maps on them. On top of, you can put any app you want on them that has maps, like Waze or Google Maps, and it'll take you where you need to be. So technology is great. So you aren't losing anything. You're gaining the technology, but still have all the horsepower of back in the day, even more.
2: And it's all right here at Polk Chrysler Dodge Jeep Ram in Powderly. JC, thank you, man. Go back, sell some more cars.
3: Yes, sir. Thank you.
2: We're going to give some more stuff away. You got about 10 minutes. If you haven't gotten here yet, get on down here to Polk Chrysler Dodge Jeep Ram in Powderly, because the next time you hear my voice, I'm giving away the good stuff. And it's all right here on Power Rock 93.9 KTG.

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0: Rhonda Brooks. I remember Rhonda because I told her, make sure you have a good phone number. So Rhonda will be calling you and getting the info from you because you have won a cruise. Now, we have gone over to the Pogue Chevy store. We have gotten the other KTG rock box. We've combined it with this one, and we are now going to draw for this awesome brand new Blackstone 28-inch griddle. JC, you get to be the man again. Reach on in there. And who do we have? Ah. Elaine. So, Elaine. And your last name starts with a B.
1: I think ends with an N.
0: I'm not sure what it is, but we have Brandon? Your phone number. Maybe. Branson, Brandon, I don't know. But that's why we have these phone numbers. So, congratulations to Elaine. Or Brown. I think you are right. Either way, we'll call them and they'll tell us exactly what it is. Congratulations, Elaine. Congratulations, Rhonda, as you are the big winners here at Pogue. But honestly, we're the big winners. This has been a ton of fun as we started back in June every Friday coming here to Pogue Automotive in Powderly. Done a lot of cool stuff, given away a lot of cool stuff, met a lot of cool people. Thanks to everyone that came out. And came out and came out and came out. Big thanks down here at the Chrysler store to JC. It's a ton of fun, man. Appreciate it. Everybody at the Chevy store as well. And of course, a big thank you to Trey back at the station. He does the important stuff. He presses the buttons and moves the knobs up and down and can take me off of the air anytime he wants. So thank you, sir. I appreciate that. It is time for me to roll, but as usual, I'm not going to leave you alone. We got the 5 o'clock free fall coming up next. It's powered by Bud Light. Then Steve Gorman will take over at 6. He'll stay until 11, and then it's the weekend. Make sure you keep it right here on Power Rock 93.9 KTG.
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3: Your Weather Edge Weather Center forecast, a 60% chance of some showers and thunderstorms this evening, and a increase in cloud cover, low of 72, 60% for showers and thunderstorms Saturday, partly sunny with a high near 86. Saturday night, slight chance of showers and thunderstorms, mostly cloudy and 68. But back to this evening, good chance for some precipitation, 72 degrees across the region.
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0: Is anybody dealing with the corn flies? All right, they look like little, they don't look like flies at all. 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Well, you can. Every once in a while, I like stick my finger out, and I'll be like, come on, corn fly, just land on the end of my finger. And they do. And they don't bite you or anything. 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
2: Your Weather Edge Weather Center forecast, a 60% chance of some showers and thunderstorms late this evening, increasing cloud cover, low of 72, 60% for showers and thunderstorms Saturday, partly sunny with a high near 86, bit of a breeze to the west-southwest. Rain chances continue late Saturday night with a mostly cloudy sky and 68 degrees. But back to this evening, 60% for showers and storms, 72 throughout the region.
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2: Your Weather Edge Weather Center forecast, a 60% chance of some showers and thunderstorms this evening and a increase in cloud cover, low of 72, 60% for showers and thunderstorms Saturday, partly sunny with a high near 86. Saturday night, slight chance of showers and thunderstorms, mostly cloudy and 68. But back to this evening, good chance for some precipitation, 72 degrees across the region.
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0: Guns N' Roses' Live and Let Die, a Paul McCartney classic reimagined in 1991 by the Gunners. The band Guns N' Roses is on the road right now, and a week from tomorrow, Saturday, August 8th, I'm going to be seeing Guns N' Roses here in Minnesota. It'll be the first time I've seen them since the early 90s, and I am really, really looking forward to it. If you had told me 10 years ago, when Guns N' Roses first got back together with Slash and Axl, and they were back up and running, that I'd be seeing them in 2026, I would have laughed. I thought when they reunited and hit the road in 2016 that it would last for about 2 or maybe 3 years. In no way, shape, or form did I think it would go on for over a decade. And in fact, I don't think anybody did. I talked to Slash a couple years ago, and he said as much. Now, he did say they went into it without any expectations, and that is always the best way to approach something if you are hoping secretly for long-term success. But I can't imagine anybody would have imagined they could do this for so long at such a high level and have so much interest after all these years. It just speaks to the power of Guns N' Roses music.
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6: Weather Edge Weather Center forecast. A 60% chance of some showers and thunderstorms late this evening. Increasing cloud cover. Low of 72. 60% for showers and thunderstorms Saturday. Partly sunny with a high near 86. Bit of a breeze to the west-southwest. Rain chances continue late Saturday night with a mostly cloudy sky and 68 degrees. But back to this evening. 60% for showers and storms. 72 throughout the region.
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19: Hey, you. 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

0: It's time for Questionable Wisdom on Steve Gorman Rocks. Here's April Rose with tonight's question.
1: Listening on 106.7, the big dog in Green Bay, we have Julie who needs some advice. Now, Julie and her husband agreed on a modest dress code for their children.
2: Mm-hmm.
1: And Julie says her husband is a little bit more conservative than she is. And so when their 15-year-old daughter asked her alone to wear something her father would not approve of, Julie said yes, but to keep it a secret.
2: Oh, boy. This isn't going to end well.
1: Yeah. So long story short, photos wind up on social media. Julie's daughter is now grounded. Julie's husband never found out that it was her that actually gave their daughter permission. Steve, do you think she should come clean?
2: Well, yeah, but only if she doesn't want her daughter to hate her for the rest of her life. Yeah, this is crazy. Why would you let your daughter take the fall? That's awful. I mean, a 15-year-old daughter going to her mom, the conversation right then should have been, no, honey, your dad and I are agreed on this. But you know what? Parents make mistakes all the time. The second the girl got busted, the mom should have entirely stepped up and said, hey, this is on me. It's not on her. Oh, yeah. I can't imagine letting my kids be grounded or have any kind of trouble over something I did. That's totally abhorrent to me. So the first mistake I get, Julie, the second one is really, really bad and would have a long-lasting impact on everybody subconsciously. You got to come clean. You got to apologize to your daughter, and you got to apologize to the husband, and you got to stop being, you know, full of crap.
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11: Your Weather Edge Weather Center forecast, a 60% chance of some showers and thunderstorms this evening and a increase in cloud cover, low of 72, 60% for showers and thunderstorms Saturday, partly sunny with a high near 86. Saturday night, slight chance of showers and thunderstorms, mostly cloudy and 68. But back to this evening, good chance for some precipitation, 72 degrees across the region.
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